0: Dispatch to Floyd EMS, respond to 113 East 14th Street, 113 East 14th off of Cedar and Hall. Have a subject that has drank some wine and is vomiting at this time.
1: Well, I will.

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1: You're at Arsenal Highway. Complainants advising near the Shell station. That's where they were last seen. It's going to be referenced to a male such as pushing a baby in a stroller. Complainant advised male doesn't have a shirt on. The baby doesn't have any clothes on. Look like the baby's trying to get out the stroller. Just confirmed for him, 1037. They were headed eastbound.

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She's dizzy, vomiting, and thinks she's dehydrated.

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1: Thank you, 3 6 9, caught up. 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
2: 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And 6, dispatch. We are out at Floyd, our entomologist, 100.0.

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0: Can you get a route to John Davenport at Center Street and check the arms that they're railroad crossing and advise me so we can give them a call?
1: Six, six, dispatch.
0: Go ahead.
1: 1038, real quick. Charles Ebernora, 2724. Gonna be a loop, and I'll give you the stop location in just a second.
0: Okay.

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2: 10-4, go ahead.
1: Mary Robert, 893. I got a 28.
2: Go ahead.
1: Tom Young, 71191.

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1: I'll check the area. I'm down past Walmart. I'm at 10-104 today.
0: Six, 10-4.
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2: 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He's going to be class CP, negative 29s. He's ran in the call.
3: Yeah.
4: Six 6-7-0-41.

0: 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Revan, respond to 2555 Old Dalton Road, 2555 Old Dalton Road. Had a female that had passed out. She's awake now. Advice, she feels like something's pushing on her chest. Be a 56-year-old female. We're still getting further.
1: 17.
0: 24.
2: We're going to be en route to Floyd. Beginning mileage is 239.4.

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0: 71. You're there at the Domino's over on O'Neill Street. Complainants advising. They're refusing to give her money back. She's real upset. It's going to be a Monica Molinex. 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
1: 69. 71.

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1: Go ahead.
0: 1557, Turkey Mountain Road. Caller's advising there was a truck hauling a boat. They're going to be 1012 at the BP station on Martha Berry. He's advising that the truck hauling the boat hit the back of the compliance car.
1: Okay.

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0: You can out to the area of 410 Branham Avenue. We've got a complainant on the line advising. There's a stalker that's across the roadway from that address. He'll be sending his mail in a silver 4Runner. Complainant's not there, but he's watching all of this on camera.
1: I'll be in the area.
0: People.

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0: 10-4.
2: Off the street from 410 on camera. He doesn't know the male's name. He just knows that he always leaves when police show up.
3: I was on Bramley. The call came out and nobody pulled away. Not sure what he was talking about.

0: dispatch to 480 EMS, respond to 76 Tremont Drive, 76 Tremont Drive off of Rockmart Road. Have a female patient there that fell on the tile floor, and she is bleeding from her head.
1: That's three.

0: Stacy Shays Compliance, advising you to park behind the forerunner at the guy drive.
1: I'm not seeing anybody on the porch.

0: See, complaint is en route to you. 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He's advised there's going to be some kids in the house.
1: I've checked under the porches and everything else is on a slab. I can't get under the house. There's nobody here.
0: He's en route to you. Complain it's pulling up in a silver GMC. We advise him to stay there until you came out.
1: I see him. I'm going to give you a set of 28s in just a second. Run Sam, Nora, Ida, 7197.
0: That's simple.

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0: 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I had 28, right?
1: Okay, hold on.
0: It's going to be through Florida, 83 David William George.

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1: No.

66 dispatch. The owner at 14 came out. She advised that the subject that called is mad because she is no longer with him. And he is actually the one that's disgruntled and doing the stalking.

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1: Six or 0-11, we're going 10-8 now, we'll take care of it. 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
0: Complaint that lives on Trove. They're advised that they can hear what sounds like drag racing on technology. They don't need a 1025. The advice has been going on for a little while. Thought it needed to be checked.
2: How you doing, dispatch 1038?
0: Go ahead.
2: Redmond Road, just pulling into 207, Charles William Boy 5463, the Silver Lexus sedan.
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0: 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Maybe I'm out to the levee near the boat ramp, and it's Miss. I'm going to be standing by a white Hyundai PC needing to make a theft report of some items stolen from her vehicle.
1: 10-4.

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1: 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George Fire has not made it to the scene yet. We have told the occupants that they should be by sometime and that they're busy elsewhere. Engine 10's in service.
0: 10-4. 104 Glen Ridge Road in North Hills. Have a female that's fallen and possibly broken her arm.

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1: 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She's fallen, possible broke arm.
0: 10-4.

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0: 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I'll be out to check on it.
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0: Eighty-one to 66.
2: Go ahead.
0: See a tall white male.
2: That's 10-4.
0: Hey, he's banned from like half the businesses in the city. 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
0: We're getting a call about the light that's out, 101 at Wax. Complaints about the people are not treated as a four-way.
1: Have Robin up.

0: That's 10-4. We're getting a call from Mr. Boozer again. He's advising he's going to be at the jail in the parking lot waiting for an officer to come meet with him so he can show videos of the people doing dope.
1: Okay. Yeah,
0: 83, he's going to be in a silver van.
1: Yeah,
2: Seven six is back.
0: 10-4.

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0: Be pulling on the Tremont Drive, just off of 101, stand by for 28. I got the 28 when you're ready. Paul William Frank, 1994, VL9, black and color Toyota Tacoma.

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2: 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Cars advising it's going to be the old chicken house on the right going towards Alabama. It's a green truck. The caller's not going to be at this location. He's just getting a text from someone that is.
3: Six around.
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2: 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He's afraid these people are trying to steal. He is en route in a white Ford Ranger.
5: Stand for.

0: 33 dispatch, if there's supposed to be possible 1064, I'll start that way.
1: He's not really sure, I guess, if that's what they're doing. He just believes that's what's happening. He's not at this location. He just got a text from somebody that said they see a green truck there, and he's just got a lot of large equipment.
2: Yeah.
1: That's the only thing he could think why they'd be there.

0: 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It's all right.
1: Anyone?

0: 6924.
1: Yeah, you can 10-23.

0: Dispatch 303, you get 4.
1: I'm get 4. Dispatch, did the person that saw it, were they looking on a camera, or were they a neighbor, or do we know?
0: Negative. I don't know. It's not in the call log. It just states that the complainant received a text from someone saying it was there.
1: 10 more. I don't see a green truck. I can't really get too far in the car. I'm going to put it checking these chicken houses.
0: 10 more.

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1: Go ahead.
0: Got hang up calls, unable to call back. It's showing the heat in the area of 24 Meadow Lane, 24 Meadow Lane. Fuel store for a check, make sure everything's 10-4. Has a history of domestics. Didn't hear any noise.
1: Enough.
0: 69, you 10-4?
2: Yes, ma'am.

I got 64. Legal. Single vehicle, 1050. I'm going to be in Hernet Ferry, near old Hernet Ferry. Car is advising it's going to be a truck that's ran off in the ditch in the area of the Alco Park Elementary on the same side of the school. It'll be a gray or silver truck. They're going back to check. They kept driving.

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0: 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Compliant drove back by. There is a male standing outside of the truck. He's advising that he's not injured and he has somebody trying to help push him out.

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0: 43 dispatch. Who's the phone number come back to?
1: It doesn't show. It's one of those 911 numbers. That's just a regular number that comes in when you can't call the phone back.
0: Do you have the last four of the number?
1: It's going to be 0196.
2: Can you run a 27?
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0: 10-4.
1: Should be suspended registration, valid insurance. 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
0: 10-4, who's just make sure that the insurance is still valid?
2: It's 29.
3: Okay.
2: Got a 1037 person, 5 at Turner Bend Road, number 5 Turner Bend Road. Caller's going to be a complaint, correction, the complainant's going to be a clerk, Dollar General. She's advising there's a female that's fallen asleep in the parking lot. She's in a van. She's been asked to leave. She's not been belligerent, but she's refusing to leave. It'll be a gray minivan in the parking lot. It's been there for about 2 weeks. White female, blonde hair. Light blue shirt, blue pants. She also has pink in her hair. She's stumbling around. Well, they've also advised she's possibly urinated by the roadside.
3: Have a

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0: We're getting another call at this time. It's going to be in reference to a male laying in the roadway. It's going to be between the railroad tracks and the Dollar General. It'll be a white male.
2: Being driven out there as well.
0: 49, just be advised. He's going to be in a green t-shirt, gray shorts.

0: dispatch 49012. We've just confirmed the male is actually going to be the female that we were referencing for the Dollar General call. So.
1: Jeff.
2: Anyone dispatch both units out?
3: Tampa.

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Lewis Mountain, just off 27, VA Ford VC, Sam King George, 0267.

0: I mean, David Charles, I had a 4689. I also got a 27 for you.
1: Go ahead with it.
0: 056-857-603.

0: dispatch 49012, the original complainant from Dollar General, the clerk, saying that the male has gotten the female up, and they're walking up Turner Bend toward the high school. She thinks they may be going to those apartments at the right of the high school. She's not sure. I'm trying to get a description of him. Boy, I ain't got it.
1: Yeah.
2: 011, you 10-4.

It's about 40K. I believe I might have said it was a white male. It's going to be a black male.

0: 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If you can go over to ERVA 6, you'll be taking that patient over to Rome CSU.
1: All righty.

0: The female's up here at the store. 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
1: I have blonde hair with pink in it, I believe.
0: I'm here on the corner of 20 West and Lake Park with the female and the black male.

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I'll be back over there, should get their van, and I'll be tonight. She's refusing any medical help, and she's upright and sober.

0: 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Still getting further.
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0: Yeah, with a 1037 vehicle. I have to go over it. I got a 28 for you. Charles Paul William, 7766.
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0: Dispatch 76. Got a tree down on Dole Road. Advising it's going to be close to Reesburg. She's advising it's across the entire road in the area of the church.
1: Is that

0: 0-12, I'm 27, off of that way.
1: We're all good over here. I'm just waiting on somebody to come pick up this car.
0: Alright.
1: Zero in dispatch, you sent me a report number, please.

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0: K-19 Meadow Lake Circle, 19 Meadow Lake Circle. Cars advising there is a 16-year-old male causing issues. It's going to be the complainant's son.

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2: 66.
0: A call, complainant got a call from a neighbor. They're advising 103 East Main and 105 East Main. It's going to be apartments that are being renovated. No one's in them, but they advise that somebody's possibly inside now. Still getting further advice.
1: Yeah.
0: 6658, complaining about the neighbor said both of the residences, the door, front door to them is wide open. They haven't seen anyone, but there shouldn't be anybody inside either.
1: She's not arrived as well.
0: Okay.

0: 76 dispatch. The limits have been cleared from the roadway. He'll just make a note for public works to come out here and clean it up.
1: It's clear. I'm on the 103 now.

0: Tampa. He gave the dad to the complainant, supposed to be out front in a Chevy Traverse, I think is what it is.
1: Does he have a

0: Pedro, estás para vir, estás aí.
1: In his vehicle, he tells us that.
2: Dispatch a flight to ANS. Respond to 254 Boyd Valley Road, 254 Boyd Valley Road, up a Pleasant Valley Road. Have a female patient in pain, can't get up out of the chair, still got her in feather.

Didn't work. This session at 5 years on the 254 Boyce Valley Road, 254 Boyce Valley Road off of Pleasant Valley. 76-year-old female having stomach pain and back pain. It started about 30 minutes ago. She's unable to get up and walk around. She has a history of diabetes, asthma, high blood pressure, and she was hospitalized last year for sepsis in reference to her gallbladder, which has been removed.

0: Is that so many seats?
1: Go ahead.
0: I've got a noise complaint in the area of 308 Avenue C, 308 Avenue C. Complaint is involved in a possible 1055 female acting belligerent and hollering.
1: Damn, boy, I'm in here.
2: Yes, ma'am.

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1: Go ahead.
0: Report. They're going to be at 66 Lyons Drive, 66 Lyons Drive. I'll get your apartment number in just a second. Speak with the James McPherson.
1: Okay.
0: 43 is going to be apartment E as in Edward, number 7.
1: You copy.

0: You take 25, turn the call near Taco Bell. They're advised it's going to be a white male such as curly hair. Screaming, acting belligerent, keeps running out in traffic, 1037.
1: Dispatch 37, negative. They just advised it's going to be a Cynthia Adams. They advised that she was yelling and hollering and said that she was going to the store to get more alcohol.

0: 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Can you go in place of 53? She's supposed to get off at midnight.
1: Will do.
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3: 10-4, is it the complainant? 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

0: go ahead.
1: 10-4, this story has changed. Apparently, she's not missing. He wants a welfare check done on the female that lives there. Hadn't been able to make contact with her. She is Letitia Perry. She has mental illness. So we've looked her up. She also has 29s as well. He lives in Cartersville. He's not there. He won't be speaking with you, but he does want 1021. I'm sorry, I couldn't copy.
0: Are you saying that this individual, I'll check on, is my family member to hear?
2: I've got a 50-year-old female being a little violent. She's making threats, cussing out the staff. It's not physical.
3: Anthony.
4: 81 dispatch, I'll be around 43.

0: year-old female at Grace's home. We've got EMS en route. They're advising that she's making threats, cussing the staff, kicking and hitting the walls.
1: Yeah, 4.
2: It's around.

0: 4381, this J. McPherson subject, apparently they've been talking, not necessarily boyfriend, girlfriend. And he says she's been riding around in a gray vehicle that apparently belongs to him. It's a gray Honda Accord. Anyway, he hadn't been able to make contact with her and just concerned per the complainant.
1: Thank you.

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1: Good.
0: Okay. Road 236, Wilshire Road. Still get further.
1: 4. 6 over now.
2: Okay.
0: Forty-nine dispatch, can you log evidence recovered?

0: 69 dispatch.
1: Go ahead.
0: Somebody at the point, I can do a client report. Just wants to keep check. 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
1: And threats and being hostile with staff. At this time, it's not physical. She's been kicking and hitting walls, knocking things down.
0: Ten four.

0: 64.
1: All units assist advisory, that county route. It's a possible burglary in progress, 111 Parrish Drive, 111 Parrish Drive. Apartment A is in Apple.
0: 5-5, the alarm was off. They haven't gone in. They're gonna be in a silver Honda Accord. There's no damage to the door.
2: Yeah. 42 now.
0: Okay. 49 dispatch. Go ahead. 10-8, need a case number. 10-4. Dispatch 64, 42. Are you guys close to Parrish? We have a city unit that's close by.
2: Dispatch, we are on Wilshire.
0: Okay.
3: Six dispatches out.
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1: Negative 4.

Dispatch, Redmond EMS, Redmond respond to 100 Woodrow Wilson Way, 100 Woodrow Wilson Way. It's going to be apartment 716-716. Got a 27-year-old male having some difficulty breathing. He's also feeling lightheaded and dizzy. We're still getting further. TM4 Medi 21.

0: 5, dispatch. We're going to be in route to Fullerton Emergent, 78.9.
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0: Yeah, 1014, 1 and Drive, number 1 and Drive. It's gonna be off of Alabama Highway. Some plaintiff's advising she's upstairs with her kids, and her mother had locked the door before going to bed, but they've heard something. They came downstairs, and the door was partially unlocked.
1: Yeah.
2: 42 now.
0: 442, so it's going to be correction 64. They advised it was

0: 42 unit retire.
1: My apologies, Sergeant. Can you 10-9?
0: Are you in the area out here?
1: I am.
0: Right around, look for a tall male wearing a light green shirt and a navy blue hat.

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0: 14225 Reesburg Road, 225 Reesburg Road. Callers have they seen flashlights outside their bedroom. Sounds like there's a group of people talking. They want PD to check around the area. No 1025. I'm going to come in the left side of the house if you're facing the road.
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0: Big Texas Valley Road. It's going to be the Rocky Mountain Campground. I got a text to 911. Subject is advising that there is someone in immediate danger. They believe there's weapons involved. It seems suspicious behavior. They're advising through the text that they see a green laser coming through a tent. They believe it's a weapon. They stopped responding to the text, but they have now called in. They're going to be at lot E. Lot number E is in Edwards.

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0: Davenport, I got it. You said Cartersville have them?
1: 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They didn't advise that they have any charges. They just want to know if you want to place a hold, if it's still valid.
0: Davenport's still valid. 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
0: 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It woke them up. I just wanted you to check around. 1025 needed.
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0: 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Got a 7-year-old female that woke up, seemed to be choking. She has vomited. They're not sure what's going on with her. Wants her checked out. We're still getting further.
1: 17.

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0: Dispatch of Lady EMS, respond to 721 Ashland Park Boulevard, 721 Ashland Park Boulevard off of Veterans Memorial and 53. Have a male patient there that fell and hit his head. He keeps falling asleep.
1: Metaphor.

0: If that's 4381.
1: 4381.
0: Yeah, the domestic. It's going to be at number 10 Coker Drive. 10 Coker Drive. It's going to be apartment D as in David, number 4. Being advised, it's going to be an ex-boyfriend there, knocking on the front and back doors of DeMonte Jones. It's not supposed to be there. Still getting further.
2: 4-3. Man, I already shut something out.

0: 4381. It's going to be at DeMonte Jones. He's calling now. He's going to be at the race track. He said he's going to get his ID from the female that lives there. It's a Donna McCluskey.
1: Did they advise there's a DPO or anything?
0: No, they didn't. Neither one of them did. I'll check and see, but they didn't say anything about it.
2: Off of Veterans Memorial on 53, you have a 2-year-old male that fell and hit his head. Happened about 7 minutes ago. He didn't pass out, but he is having trouble staying awake.
3: What's that?

0: 4381, male subject's going to be waiting for you at the raceway. Should have on a white t-shirt and blue jean pants. He's going to be on foot. He said he left the residence to de-escalate the situation. And the female and the male both advise there's no TPO.
1: Coming.

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1: Tampa.
2: 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They may not be.
3: Yeah, I'll make contact with FEMA.

0: 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Department, it's going to be B as in boy, number 4, B4.
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1: Or we just try to call him, make no contact with him.

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0: Hansel PD's at last, our female's ready for pickup.
1: Yeah, well.

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0: Enterprise Men 8 Master Spawn of 4436, Old Black's Bluff Road, 4436, Old Black's Bluff Road, off of Black's Bluff. Have a patient there with breathing difficulties. So gather him forever.
1: Thank you.

Dispatch, Ribbon Medic 16, you responded to 4436 Old Blacks Bluff Road, 4436 Old Blacks Bluff Road off Blacks Bluff. Got a 72-year-old male that's having difficulty breathing. He's going to be out in his van using his portable concentrator due to the power being off for so long. Other than his shoulders hurting from coughing and the difficulty breathing, he's not having any other issues, and his wife's going to be standing there with him.

0: Prescott Yet City. It's in the area of Highway 140. Should be passing Turner Road. Should be headed eastbound toward 53. Be on lookout for a possible impaired driver. The burgundy Nissan with a Florida tag. Play advice, they keep speeding up and slowing down. They're not sure what's going on with them. I do have a complainant behind it.
1: .42 copies, I'll start that way.

0: Dispatch 42, you should be coming up on it. The complainant's advising he's in an 18-wheeler, and the Nissan is going to be a four-door SUV, burgundy color. It goes past a church.
1: Can you tell the 18-wheeler to slow down so I can get behind the car?

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Looks like we're going to continue straight on to 140. I'll keep an eye on it. Do you want to run this tag for me? It's David Robert 4, 3 boy boy out of Florida.

0: Dispatch 42, Nat 28, it's only a 2016 Nissan, red in color, to the Brittany Souls. It's showing valid registration, unknown insurance.
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0: 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We got it. It's going to be 426 Walter Street. 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

0: 4081. 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
1: We're
0: Temple.

0: 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What time did I leave Bartow County?
1: It's gonna be 301.
0: Thank you.

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1: 69, 71.
0: 1015 along 311 Riverside Parkway. It's going to be Las Palmas. I'll get your point of activation just a second.
1: 61. 71.

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Respond to 13 at Green Acre Road, 13 Green Acre Road. It's going to be off of Old Dalton. Have a 45-year-old male, short of breath,

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0: 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Car's advising that it's a female and a male fighting. Female ran over the male with the car. He got up yelling and she broke his ankle. It's going to be a white Mercedes, black female, black male. Female will be driving.
1: So.
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0: 45.

0: before I came down Old Dalton from 140. I hadn't seen that.
1: Yeah, west of Central Oregon.

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1: Ping.
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0: Yeah.
1: 6.
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0: This area of Pleasant Valley Road, past Abrams, outbound. We had a hang-up call. Dispatcher could hear a car dinging, lots of movement, unsure what's going on. The mail has called back in now. The dispatcher's trying to get further.
1: Yeah, 4 on route.
2: 6 on our route.
0: Dispatch 76, 67, it's gonna be a 10:50. We're still getting further.
1: 10-4.

0: because that's 7667. Phone history shows a Kevin Hunter with a Lovell Road address. He's advising he's going to be in a white Chevy Colorado. He ran off the side of the road. He's got his flashers on.
1: Several.
2: Does he have any injuries?
0: Negative.
2: Tim, or you can show me tonight.

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0: Vivian, you being routed to 1906 North Broad Street, 25 Arts Bakery. Service at 1037 male subject. They're advised, has a hoodie, jogging pants on, has a ball cap on, it's turned backwards with a backpack. He was laying on the sidewalk. He got up when the complainant yelled at him and started walking back and forth in front of the

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1: Nah, I'm close. 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
1: What's his last name again?
0: Carlisle.
1: Go ahead.
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0: or if you can find a contact phone number for the homeowner here. He's got a gate I can't get by.
1: 10-4-2529 Pleasant Valley.
0: That's
1: simple. 10-4-7-8. 58. Spell his last name.
2: It's going to be the same O-L-N I gave you. C-A-R-L-I-S-L-E.

0: 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Still available for calls.
1: Bishops has been advised. I'm still working to see if I can find the phone number for 2295.
2: 10-4, I appreciate you.
3: He sent me negative. I'm not getting him back by anything, but I found him in Liz, negative 29.
4: You didn't get him back by that oil win?
3: The number you gave me, nothing's coming back. Name, date of birth. I ran him by his whole name, first, middle, and last. The first two names, first and last. It's not coming back, but he is in Liz. And it's showing negative 29.

0: 76, dispatch control, what's on the action report?
1: 10-4. I've located a homeowner's name. Do you want me to try to call a couple of these numbers just to see?

Dispatch to Lee EMS. Respond to 2295 Pleasant Valley Road, 2295 Pleasant Valley Road, just past Abrams. Had a male that had a wreck there, PD's on scene, requesting slow roll. He hit his head.

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1: Good.
0: I've tried 4 different phone numbers, 2 cell phones, 2 home phones. I'm not getting an answer.
1: Table.

0: And then Bobby responding for PD request to 2295 Pleasant Valley Road, 2295 Pleasant Valley Road between Abrams and Lovell. Have a male there that had a car accident. He hit his head. They're advising slow roll.
1: That's

0: 60, just to give you a little further. 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The one that's calling in is her daughter. It's going to be an RN.
1: Didn't work.

0: I'm at 1046 on Fire Tire Road. Complainant's advising there's a 53-foot tractor trailer at the top of the road. He's been trying to back down for about 3 hours. He can't get down. He's going to need some assistance.
1: 10-4 and round.
2: Okay, what?

0: They didn't want to attend CPR as an 81-year-old female. She is a cancer patient.
1: Mm-hmm.
0: PD just dropped something.
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1: Negative, I think I can get him next call.
0: 10-4, sir, I appreciate it. 42 discharge, I'll be 1039.

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0: 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Are you asking who?
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1: Yes, ma'am.
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0: It's about 42. Lincoln 37 vehicle, 5880 New Calhoun Highway, 5880 New Calhoun Highway. It's going to be the Chevron. Callers advise them there's been a white pickup truck parked at the gas pumps. No one's in the vehicle. It's been there for at least an hour. We've ran the vehicle in the call with the 28th.
1: 10-4.
2: SO 49 to dispatch.
0: SO 49, go ahead.
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3: 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I'll be 1091.

0: 40 to dispatch. Is there a 38 attached to the vehicle?
1: There's not. I'm about to call the flight.
2: Dispatch, Redmond EMS, Redmond response to number 47, Lindsay Road, 47, Lindsay Road, runs off of Martha Berry, got a female attempted overdose, took several different types of medication. She is breathing, conscious. We're still getting further.
3: Okay.

0: Dixie.
1: Yes, sir.
0: Hang off of it, I got it back. This side of 017.
2: Where?
0: I've got a 1044 attempt, 47 Lindsay Road. It's holding. Car's advising that her mother has decided to try to take a lot of pills in an attempt to 1044.
2: I'll get somebody here in a second.
0: 1023,
3: go ahead. 1041.
0: TM4.
4: Available. 42 dispatch, I'm on Lindsay Road. What's the box number?
0: TM4747. Go ahead.
3: I'll be around with Lindsay. She's going to call on. Meet you on Highway.

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1: 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They referenced a 57-year-old female attempted overdose. She is conscious at this time. Advice, she's fallen into the floor.
2: Okay.

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3: Stand by.

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1: Reinforce. I'm on 53, get handled.
2: I believe it was 60 that advised it could be cleared, or 64.
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0: SS 40, do you have an ETA?
1: I was leaving the station when the call came out.
0: This has 40, can they move it out of the road? Forty 1022, they can't move them, just advise they're having a lot of backup in traffic.

0: Yeah, so 6 dispatch.
1: Okay.
0: You familiar with a 1050 on 27 mile bound in front of Hardy's across from the college?
1: 10-4.
0: 10-4. I'll be out with you, standing by for whoever you got coming.
2: For you, Ezra, just checked out with it. We also have a trooper saying he's in route on WTA for him.
3: Sample.

0: Floyd EMS, responded at 27 South. 27 South in front of Georgia Highlands. I have a SO unit on a red. He's advising there's one patient complaining of side pain.
1: That's Bob.

0: My father not does here's on Holland, kind of Georgia Holland. Have a if a unit out with a rig question you one driver complain that's a lot of pain.
1: Clear.

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1: Go ahead.
0: Okay, he's on Dublin right now. 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So he's out of the main traffic. I'll be Jenny.
1: Or just clarify, we're not calling a wrecker, correct?
0: He's going to get his company, call his company, and have his company get a wrecker in there.

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Got a white Toyota Camry that's not going to be drivable. Whoever you got coming, he didn't specify a record. 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

0: 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Go up 25.
1: 10-4, I'm a 1037 subject on Riverside Industrial. If I find there's a male walking around talking to himself near basic concrete, white male, no shirt.
0: Okay.
2: 6-0.

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1: Yes, ma'am.
0: Number here, 10-8, can you be route to 301 Nixon Avenue, 301 Nixon Avenue, have a 10-15 alarm.
1: Campbell.
2: Excuse me, route to that.
0: Team 4, point of activation is going to be room 401.
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0: dispatcher unit, stand by for a bolo. All units, any in the area, turn my call Hicks, headed towards Checkers. Be on the lookout for a gray silver Dodge Charger, 28 David, George Davis, 6730, doing about 80 miles an hour. Trying to get further.
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0: Holding a 1016, 210 Church Street. Apologizing their nephew's there, possibly code 50. Trying to get him into rehab. He's arguing with them, trying to walk away.
1: 25 dispatch, we'll be tuning in. I'll be around.
2: 017 available.

units are out to Church Street. Subject's going to be Jose Tillo. He's on Church Street walking towards the pool wearing gray, carrying a jar of coins.

Fortitude dispatch. Everything's 10-4 over here. This is a worker entering the school. Mark false. Both seems to be tonight.

0: 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He's showing Class C, Charles, transferred, negative 29 is my number.
1: Anvil.
2: SL 23, dispatch, 10-6 courthouse.
3: 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Just wanted to go to rehab this morning. 10-4, thank you.

0: 017. He seems 10-4, releasing him.
1: Yeah, that's fine.
2: Dispatcher 24.
0: Go ahead.
2: Holding a team 10 in the area of Cooper Street, North Avenue. Caller's advising a lady in a Ford Fusion, brake checked her. She's told complaint that she's going to pull up to her house and fight.
0: It's 25 dispatch. We're all going tonight. We'll be around.

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82 dispatch, I'll be at 214 Cooper, 28 for you. 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

0: Friday tonight from the courthouse. He showed me a route to Polk County Jail in reference to a 1091. I would not need to know about this.
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0: 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She said she was out of Alabama.
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0: 8325. What? It's 1026.
1: 0800.
2: One 8 5 dispatch, but 10 8 10 4.
3: I'm at 212 Church Street. There's a fire in the backyard that's unsupervised. I've got it extinguished. You may want to just let fire know that it was starting to get into the yard.
1: Hey, need them to respond out there.
3: No, it looks to be out. Everybody went to the door here.

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0: You've interrupted Billy Pilot Burnett Ferry. Billy Pilot Burnett Ferry. Team 50, no injuries.
1: Damn.
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0: Is there a trooper that can work it right?
1: Six five zero 11, I can go handle it. 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It's going to take me a minute.
0: It's a city truck, and they're 11 and a half.
1: Handle.

0: 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They're coming from 6 Mile.
1: Well, 54 being route just handle traffic, 16 just west.

0: 6 hours tonight.
1: Playing that he might be leaving a little earlier today. Just keep that on the log in case that we get any calls about any suspicious vehicle. And you can pick that call tonight.

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1: Okay.
0: Sam Trauma Plane 3001.
1: Employees. 10-4 comes back to a blue 2014 Honda CRV registered to a Darcy Riggins out of Lindale. 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
0: Stand for you, I appreciate it.

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It's like Chevington 38. It'll be Alabama Highway pulling into the Sinton Woods on a white truck. San Nora Queen, 7714.

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2: Testing for.
0: I'll get it.
2: Thank you. Thank you.
1: Do you have any today?
2: Just one.
0: I'll get it.

0: This is Vector 51. Do you need returns?
1: Negative. Special.
0: 10-4. Dispatch 42. Can you ping out to 304 East 19th Street, 304 East 19th Street, 1025. Caller's advising her roommate's been aggressive with her. She has it on video. He's not there now.

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1: Good.
0: You told me you cut five of the Harbor Terrace apartments.
1: Two.
2: Well, 024 is better.
1: Good.
2: I'm going to reference that call on August 19th. 42 is just going to review video, correct?
1: Yes, 10-4. It's 304 East 19th Street. The other subject's not there.
2: 34, you can cancel.
0: 10-4.
3: 8.5. 28-4. You good, Ops 2?
4: Hey,
3: 5-1, Ops 2. Hey, Brandon.
4: Go ahead.
3: Have y'all made it here yet? Or y'all close by?
4: We have. We pulled down past the office. We made a loop. We're coming back up now. You should see us. Are you at the office?
3: Yeah, I hear you coming up the road now.
4: Okay. We'll be there in a second.
3: Copy.
5: 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It's going to be a third-party call. If I was in there, mother's there, having chest pains, she'll be in room 1108.

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0: And that right when you come in, take the first building to the left, and she's going to be in that building, room 1108. Careful. Careful.

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0: Van Route 86 Woodruff Street, 86 Woodruff Street off Old Rock Mart, 25 with William Ely. He's 10-12 in a white S250 with a trailer on the back. Advice, he was 1023 to pick up a marketplace purchase of a carport shed. Do you have a location at U10-0 for Larry Graham at this location? Reference 1044 by officer. Did have a 1032 and refused to put it down.
1: Yeah.
2: 16-40.
1: 10-4. 40, Spencer. I had a call about this next thing Saturday. If you want to come together.
0: Dispatch 34.
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0: Good.
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1: Third and four dispatcher, been out here at your last third and east first. 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

0: SO4 dispatch. Are you alive at 10:50 at Maple and 9th? I'll be out with them. The city gets here.
1: B2SO's out.
2: Going for dispatch. Got a 28 through Indiana.
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1: 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Who's kind of supervisor? I'll do that.
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1: 027, we're almost now, and I'll head up there.
2: All right, 10-4. No, their GSV was down that area earlier. I don't know if they're still down there.
1: I think he's got a rookie. They were trying to work rec for training. But if he can't go, I can.
2: Okay. Whoever goes, I appreciate it. If you want to reach out to them.
3: City 024 to 027.
4: Go ahead.
3: My officer was confused. It's not involved in a city vehicle.
2: I stand for. You don't need man.
3: No, sir. We're good. I appreciate it.
2: No. Oh, you 1022.
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0: Hi, I just finished up with this other 1050. We're about to handle that other detail. If you get done, I'm going to assist.
2: Good.
3: 10-12. All right, I'm 295-1, adult female being wrapped to jail, 47972.
2: 10-4, 9-17.
4: 25 dispatch. 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

0: 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We advise we're taking it 1064-3433 Kingston Highway, the Dollar General Market. It occurred this morning between 8:30 and 9:10.
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0: 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Have a fall victim. Still there further.
1: Treaty will tell you with citation.
2: Four seven nine seven three.
0: 4972.

0: 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It's going to be across from Model High School. Have a 63-year-old female that's fallen. They've got a knee and leg pain, whole right side. They'll be outside. She is conscious, alert, breathing.
1: Devil,

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dispatch 2 for an EMS responding at the 517 Wilson Avenue, 517 Wilson Avenue, apartment B Boy in South Rome. Have a patient there, difficulty breathing, COPD, conscious and talking. Mm-hmm. 10 for Med 6.

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1: You're being up to the VIP Express off of Redmond. Have a 1050, no injuries. Going to be a Honda Ridgeline and a Tacoma.
3: Wilson Avenue, 517 Wilson Avenue, apartment B-Boy, South Rome. Have a patient there, difficulty breathing. Possibly had a slight seizure on 2 liters of O2. No heart issues.
2: Middle one dispatch, on scene.
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0: 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Respond to 502 Wilson Avenue, 502 Wilson Avenue, Apartment A, Adam. Possible structure fire. Complainant Scott Holm advising there is smoke inside the apartment.
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0: Wilson Avenue, apartment 8 Allen, South Rome, have smoke inside the residence. There's a female that was inside that's fallen on the floor.
1: Never. Whichever floor unit's going down, turn them a call. You got sirens on and no lights.
0: That's about copying that to follow.

0: 502 Wilson Avenue, 502 Wilson Avenue, apartment A, Adam. It's going to be off of Grover, South Rome. A structure fire. Complainant just got home, found his mother-in-law laying in the floor, and it's a bunch of smoke in the apartment. If I, there's possibly going to be a pot that was on the stove that had caught on fire. Everybody is out at this time. They are requesting EMS to check the female that was laying in the floor.
1: There's one. Ladder one, wrap.
2: Tag two's
3: in route. Tag one in route. Swap will be responding.
0: We are at the 502 Wilson Avenue, 502 Wilson Avenue, apartment A, Adam. Possible structure fire, but there's a female that has fallen inside. There's a pot on the stove. Female fell on the floor. She's conscious and talking out. At this time, they're just wanting to check out.
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0: Beautiful. People, we do have them en route. Can you give me an update?
1: Okay, you have two calls over here on Wilson Avenue.
0: That 10-4, there's a breathing difficulty just down the road, 517.
1: Four.
0: Now, you, I think they're going to a different call in that area.
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1: I'm negative.
2: 5-3-5.

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0: I'm sorry, 10-9?
1: 51 was just advising to let him know if you need any help.
0: 10-4, and I won't need checks.
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3: Hi, simple.
4: Look up, is this right? You have one, my number.
0: At 25-8, or you just continue with doing what you're doing?
5: Yeah.
1: So you see the route, 25.
0: Go with 25. I'm coming across Fifth Avenue Bridge.
1: Negative, I'm close.
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0: One 148.
1: Mom's 18.

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1: Yeah, I'll have Fire Tower Road at 893 closed to all through traffic. I'll advise when it's open.
0: Same.
2: Can you see if you can find a Catherine Cole? I don't have a date of birth, but she's in her 40s, roughly.
0: Same.

0: Oh, yes, I'm off the road, Pleasant. Calling us in the area of 893 Fire Tower, 893 Fire Tower, off of East Harmon. It's just going to be closed to all traffic per Public Works. We'll advise when back open.
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0: 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Apartment E, Edwards 6. Have a mail fail. Still getting further.
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0: I've got it, Lovejoy. I just checked on the keep check.
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1: Christopher Carson, showing not licensed, made it 29. I'm still trying to find that other subject.
0: Yeah, well, she was gone prior to our arrival. I'll be sending it.

0: 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Edward Ida Union 907.
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2: 51, dispatch. I'll be there for you shortly after Kettlewick. 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
0: Transporting one patient non emergent to Floyd, mileage 5.454.
2: Out to 279 Technology Parkway. It's going to be Seven Hills. Had a hang up call on the landline. We did speak to a Kevin on callback. He advised there was no problem.
3: Yeah. What is back? You put me on it. It's free. You can take 24. 10-22.
4: Jeff, what's going on?

0: 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I've tried that number several times. It says it's out of service.
1: Never.
0: I'll be 10-8 and less further.

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2: 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Ruby 10-8, patient refusal, AMF.

0: 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Some guy for Watson off shorter. Have a unknown problem. Still getting further.
1: Matthew.
2: Medic, medic 18 dispatch.
3: Hey, 18, go ahead.
2: He's on a 4 mile, 6.868.

Med 6 to dispatch. 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
1: Silver.
2: Anyone's the neighbor, Warren?
3: Yeah. 44, dispatch, everything is good. How many tonight?

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1: You can show me 1023.
2: I don't think the complainant's right there right now. He's going to be at the Lewis Barracks.
3: 411 North Elm Street. 411 North Elm Street. I have a 46-year-old male there. Chills, no fever, advising he's having colon issues.
2: Thank you.

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0: TA.
2: 3-4. 4 to dispatch, I got this.
3: Thank you. 34 dispatch.
1: Go ahead.
3: I'm unable to go 1038 due to being 1095, but his rear doors are secured and they're flapping into the other lanes. The 28 on the truck is Young Moore Queen 481 YMQ 481 Georgia. We are coming up on North Avenue now, outbound.
4: All units, stand by for count. All units in the area of 53, 53 passing North Avenue, headed outbound. GSP is behind an 18-wheeler. The rear doors on the trailer is unsecure, flapping and going over into the other lane. They're currently headed outbound.

0: 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Can you show me en route to the station?
1: T-34, dispatch. We're now passing the jail. I'm turning into the jail. He's still continuing outbound on 53.
2: The county is low. T-4, it's a tractor trailer with unsecured back doors. 20s are possibly young, Nora Queen, 481. They're passing the jail, continuing outbound towards the loop.
3: 10-4. I'm passing the high school right now of the loop.

0: you want this place. 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Me and GSP are behind it.
1: Matthew, yeah, go ahead.
2: Georgia tag, call Frank Robert, 7480.

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0: Mindy this time.
1: It's his way.
0: Patient complained of. We can hear him through the door. He just keeps telling us just a minute. We still not made contact.
1: The original call came in third party, and we had to look up this information. He's having issues with his colon, and I had asked him if he was able to unlock the door to let y'all in, and he had said yes. I'll give him a call back, Senna.
0: We can hear him talking. He just keeps saying, just wait a minute.
1: Simple.

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0: Have y'all made patient contact yet?
1: No, ma'am. 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
2: Being out to 807 Avenue B, 807 Avenue B, 1025 with a Daniel Roberts. He's going to be out front. He's advising his ex-girlfriend stole some things. Now there's another female making threats against him. Nobody's there now.
3: A 54 dispatch. I'll take that for him. I'll try to handle it by 1021.
1: 10-4.
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0: Charter 1 Dispatch, 138. They're right here at the Bojangles of Redmond Circle. 28, David, Ida, Ida, 691.
1: Off of it, 14 Cherry Street, 14 Cherry Street, chest pain. Second call is going to be 306 Shorter, 306 Shorter Avenue. 65-year-old male dehydrated.

Have you made patient contact yet? Step four, his brother is on the way over there with a key. No ETA, the brother's name is going to be Mitch Abney.

0: 5 en route.
1: Combien de fois? 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
0: Clear.
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1: the tip I'm at 4, you're in route to 306 Shorter Avenue, 4 Behavioral. 65-year-old male, dehydrated. 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
0: Have y'all made patient contact yet? Careful, Met 2.
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0: Go ahead.
1: So, your request is? 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He's talking through the door.
0: Brother is going to be the original complainant. Met 4, go ahead.

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Number 4 West Creepy Drive. 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I have a mail subject at 6. 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
1: Gentleman one, you're in route number 4, West Creekview Drive. 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Have a male patient that's sick, has an illness that makes him urinate, have diarrhea. He's dizzy, does have a heart history.
0: Devil.

0: 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Have EMS on scene requesting you non-emergency for lift assist.
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1: 10-4, you're responding to 411 North M, 411 North M. It's going to be off of Watson off Shorter. EMS on scene, you're requesting non-emergency for lipsis. 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
4: Hey, Maple, the track. Charles Queen Union, 2965. That's the old gate.

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Myself and 102 are going to be out at 535 Brandon follow-up.

0: 40s. Actually, it moved down to the parking lot of the duck pond.
1: Six, dispatch, can you show me out 40?

0: Matt 4, go ahead.
1: Matt 4, you can show us in route Floyd, 18.1.
0: Temple.
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0: Temple.
3: The 54 dispatch. Could you link this call to the call with case number 260-3777 RPD? I'm going to be making a supplemental on that original report. I'll be connected.
1: Dispatch 25, read
0: Temple. 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

0: 011 dispatch. Alvin Wright, Floyd County Pollen reference, irate customer.
1: It's 1-4, be around 11. That's the one on my finger.
0: Idiot.
1: My 54 is not a deal.

0: Pinch, Wingsman 44.
1: Yes.
0: Where are you now? Time dispatch. Boss gonna be back in service, refusal AMA.

0: 25 Mossberry Boulevard, 1825 Mossberry Boulevard, Harmon Clinic, Pulmonary, Entrance D. David. Have a patient there. O2 is dropping, about to pass out.
1: Yeah, boy.
0: Thank you. Table, which units responding to Harmon Clinic?

0: 46.
1: 21 dispatch.
2: Yes, ma'am.
3: EV and route says 71 vocational drive. 71 vocational drive for a 1071 report.
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0: 42, you need me to get that.
1: Yes, sir, if you can.
0: Dispatcher, I'll head that way.
2: Thank you.
3: Yes, I'm going to the next station.
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0: report for dispatch. Run a trailer type for me, please, to Georgia.
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0: Union Adam Boy 444.

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1: 21, go ahead.
0: On emergency, Floyd, 0.3.
1: Temple.
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1: Yes.
0: Can you check the area of Montgomery Highway near the college? College advising there's an elderly man on a scooter. They're going to be near the Dry Creek Bridge. Advising their concern because there's nowhere for him to get out of the sun.
1: Damn, for have we had any similar calls on him yet today?
0: Negative.
1: Tim.
2: Dispatch, be in the area. 10th, okay.

0: 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Me telling a 410A.
1: 25 dispatch. I'm going to be 1038, 27 side of the bridges.

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0: 44. That comes back to a 2016 white Peterbilt 367 registered to Matthew's Garage in Cartersville. Valid, valid, negative 29s.
1: Sure.
2: 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Yes, ma'am.
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0: 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County Sheriff reports of a 1017 alarm, 3126 Maple Road, 3126 Maple Road, A2Z, Bates.
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2: Wallet Avenue in Lindale off South 4th. Have a tree that's fallen in this complainant's yard. It's on power lines. No smoke or flames. George Power's been notified. The power's out.
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1: Agency, you're responding 319 Walnut Avenue, 319 Walnut Avenue, Lindale. It's going to be off Park Avenue. Have a tree that's fell down power lines. The power is out. I'm currently on the line with Georgia Power.
2: 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Ethernet

0: 42 dispatch, drop me a case number. And can you tell me the last four, please?
1: If you can add a 28 to the last traffic.
2: Go ahead.
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That's a 125 dispatch, go 5. 9 East 15th Street. 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
0: Can you get out to 217 Highway 411, the river van? Possibly going to be a 1064 report. We got a third party call from a Lana Lee. Was hard to understand her.
1: 10-4.
0: Dispatch 40 MS responding unit 210 Hooper Avenue, 210 Hooper Avenue off Old Lindale Maple. Have a 14-year-old female making 1044 threats. Gonna be autistic. We're gonna have PD in route.
2: 9-5.
0: 9-5.
3: And Wilkerson. I have a gas line been hit outside, still getting further. It's going to be 129.
1: 86.

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1: Over in Dale City, apartment B, 14-year-old female making 1044 threats. No weapons. She's going to be autistic. Does have a 15-year-old and 9-year-old sister with her. Complainants on the way.
2: Simple.
3: Simple.
4: 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I'm turning on, hold on, Dale.

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0: Dispatch 40, caller wasn't on scene. She's going to be pulling up in a blue Honda Pilot. She was on Maple.
1: They come send the crew out here also. And when the public works, send the crew in also.

0: 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Georgia Purchase, Atlanta Gas has been advised 30 minutes an hour EPA.
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1: Yeah, I can.
0: Dispatch agent, are you public works man of Oz?
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3: 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We got to get there.
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0: 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EMS is about a minute now. Dispatch 42.
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0: Can you check the area? Coles, 86 Hicks Drive. Callers advising there's an older female walking around, gray shirt, white hair and a ponytail. She walked up as a complainant, motioning that she's hungry. She's just walking around.

0: 6 dispatch. It's going to be a half inch service line that was hit. H6 be standing by for the amount of gas.
1: Staff advises no calls were made here. No one knows about that report. Negative contact times 2 on the provided number. Be tonight.
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0: Dispatch to 83, they're calling in advising she's moved to the Home Depot parking lot. She was just standing in the middle of the road.
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0: 2 dispatch, you want to Sherry Ruth?
1: Yeah.
0: Date of birth is going to be August 2nd, 86.
1: Yeah.
0: I'm sorry, dispatch, correction on the year is going to be 76.
1: Okay. Yeah.
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0: Sherry Roof showing Class C Charles Mallard, negative 29 per lens. She was advised about panhandling in 2021 in February of this year.
1: Yeah.

0: 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I'm tonight now.
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1: Moving out to 22 Tomasi Lane, 22 Tomasi Lane, apartment H2, 1010. Caller's advising there's a subject there refusing to leave. It's possibly going to be a Tamara client.
2: 5435.
3: Dispatch.
1: Stand by. 5435. She is, correction, he's on the line making threats to shoot the signal. Email. 42, I'm sorry, you can go ahead.
3: That's okay. I was just advised that both units be tenant.
0: 54 dispatch, he's making a search on the phone right now.
1: Team 4, the call taker can hear him making the threats. She's leaving in a locked car right now. We're still getting further.
2: Zero 011 dispatch, where's that last call?
1: The 1016, 22 Tomasi Lane, the male is arguing with the Tamara Glanton. He's on the line making threats to shoot her.
2: Damn.

0: This flight's 5435. Be advised, she is code 7 through Alabama in state only. The male would not give us his name.
1: Sure.

I'd just like to afford EMS responding at the 505 North Fifth Avenue, 505 North Fifth Avenue, Malabo Health. Have a patient, room 26, bed D on the east wing, 63-year-old male, has MS, and a lot of pain. Careful, I missed one.

0: It wasn't right one.
1: Temple Midland, near right the 505 North Fifth Avenue. 505 North Fifth Avenue, reliable. Have a 63-year-old male on antibiotics, has MS, can't get any relief from pain. 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
1: Being at 42 East Drive, 42 East Shorter, reference 16, disrespectful. Is it Tamara Vaughn? Complaints, it's only verbal at the time.
2: Have a patient there, have an angina pains, might need an EKG, does have history of sense and heart issues.
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2: 4-2, dot wood.
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0: I don't even return.

0: 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It's going to be off Cherokee Street in South Broad. Have a 51-year-old female breathing difficulty, ongoing for the last 3 days.
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1: 1 mile.

Minute 2, you're responding to 201 Harper Avenue, 201 Harper Avenue, something off of Cherokee on South Broad. 51-year-old female, breathing difficulty, has asthma, COPD. She is having a hard time swallowing. She doesn't have an inhaler. Advise on one last 3 days.

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0: Go ahead.
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0: Yeah, well, I'm going to turn to Chapel. Take me a minute. I'll be there in a minute.

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2: Dispatch on semaphore lookout. We have a lookout for a call involving Larry Harvey. The complaint's advising that he's been dating Christina Harvey, and Larry has possibly been following them. He has a gun. They're headed home on Mees Bridge Road. Christina has advised the caller that she's seen the gun. Larry lives at 1169 Mees Bridge Road. He possibly doesn't have the gun with him, but he's tried to run the complainant off the road. And the caller is also advising that Polk County PD or Cedar Town PD has him surrounded. We're verifying to see if they're actually still in Polk County or if they're actually on the way here. Send out the server.
3: Is that daughter or ex-wife?
4: That's 049 to dispatch.
2: Okay.
4: 23-83-935. 10-4-12-20.
5: Hi. With Polk County, if they've even gone out with him, but he was in Cedar Town headed to Rome.
6: I'll head towards 27 South. Just keep me up there.

0: 耳唱接副高耳唱。
1: Little Indian Trail, 225 East Little Indian Trail, Swan Lake, unresponsive male is breathing.
0: East Little Indian Trail, 225 East Little Indian Trail, have a male in his 40s, unresponsive, he's breathing, not responding.
2: Tower 1, Squad 3, can you catch up?

0: 430. Engine action, rep.
1: With EMS, the 225 8th Little Indian Trail in Swan Lake. Male in his 40s was unresponsive. He was breathing but not responding. They were trying to cancel before we could disconnect. Stand by, she's still on the phone with him.

0: Dispatcher 011, the complainant's going to be a Christopher Couch. He's advising Polk was out on the 1038 with Larry due to a road bridge issue. He's told the caller he doesn't have anything to live for. We're on the phone with Polk trying to confirm the 1038.
1: 10-4, if you would find out if they went 1095 or if they turned them loose.
2: It'll be a few minutes.
3: Squad, you get gas. Squad 3 back in service.
4: Just for the law, we logged that Lowe's will not let us serve the paperwork here. It will not tell us if he works here. And show us tonight.
0: Jennifer.
2: Mentally, though.
0: Okay.
5: The one caller was adamant trying to cancel, saying to disregard that he was fine. We're not sure exactly what's going on. Fire is continuing. We do a PD in room.
2: 7 and clear. We'll continue. 10-4. Nah. I'll holler if I need
0: something. 10-4, 6039.
2: Oh, this way, you check one.
3: I'm careful.
0: Might do this much.
5: Good.
0: And after pulling 131.7.
6: Mid 6 to dispatch.
5: Good.
6: That's 6 en route to Redmond, non-emergency mileage, 130.4.

0: 640.
1: Yes, ma'am.
0: 4.1038 with him in due to a road rage incident. I believe the female was in the car with the Christopher to begin with and then got in the car with Larry. Now Christopher's calling saying Larry's making threats to hurt himself and that him and that female are arguing. He's upset she got in the car with the other male.
1: So I just want a welfare check on the female and Larry.
0: That's important.
1: Thank you for clarifying.

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1: Sorry.
0: So, holding the 1050, 12 Shorter Avenue, the BP was a private lot. Also holding the 1037, Martha Berry, Old Somerville. Cars advising there's a male on the side of the road swaying.
2: Check 4, I'll take care of the 1037 on my way to the 1050.
3: Same car dispatch, put the 1050 on me.
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1: Tonight of 1-2 pass, courthouse right there.
2: Wood County. Is that 1037 calling in the county?
3: Careful.
2: Dispatcher 60, they're advising he's right across from the mall.
3: Canceled. Our services aren't needed. 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
4: You can show us back in service. We are canceled on scene. 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
5: 1052. 1010 is like his wife just showed up. Then we have the E3. She's going to take him home.
2: Painful.
3: 449. Dispatch to admit at 21.

0: 15 for previous advising, you can cancel. Someone just showed up. They're going to take him home. Somebody showed up. They're going to take him home.
1: Someone's clear. You show us back in service.
2: Temple. Medic 18 on net. We're going to be heading to the hospital pick up one heading to Calhoun. Right now, in the spires.

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0: Are you out with the owner of that Charger?
1: I'm sorry, 10-9.
0: Are you out with the owner of the Dodge Charger?
1: I am. Not familiar.
2: I've still been there down here meeting Mark McTonough.
0: 10-4.

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0: Evil.
1: Can I get the vehicle description one more time, please?
0: It's going to be a gold Lexus SUV, black Dodge Ram.
1: Thank you.
2: Is it Brandy?
0: Tyra Crawl.
3: Four dispatch. It'll be the 13 Adam Boy 71 William for Alabama.
0: Hey.
4: 58-40. I'll take care of Major Bridge if you want to take care of the other one.
2: All right, 10-4. I greatly appreciate it.
3: Just hold what you got until I get through.
1: 25 dispatch, I'm tonight. Six, five, 10-23.
5: 44 be out with the center.
0: That's 44, you 10-4.

0: This is Isaiah 27, be advised. I'm holding at 21 in reference to the lost wallet report earlier at the rock store for 44.
1: 10-4, has he already been handling this issue, or is this something new that he tried to handle? Good.
0: This is one he already handled earlier this morning.
1: You can clear that 21. She's down one of those call blockers.
2: What for this guy? He's 10-4 all the way tonight.
3: She can't be saying.
4: Okay, we're cut 3 times. We'll check the voicemail.
0: 10-4.
1: 51-1023. 58, I appreciate it.
4: Anything else?

Two fires in the process of making repairs. We assisted Public Works cutting the tree and getting it out of the roadway. He needs a two, so we're back in service.

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1: Go ahead.
0: Tamara Glanton, Sherman, Class C, Charles suspended. 29 through Alabama, in-state pickup only. The Lewis subject, Charles Valid, also shown one through Alabama, in-state pickup only.
1: Temple,

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0: 027, I've got a 1016 at 175 Old Shannon Road near the Dollar General Market in Shannon Market. Advise people are trying to move stuff out of the house. They're arguing. No weapons.
1: 51, dispatch. We'll be 10-4 each floor. We'll start over there.
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0: TV and route 3133 Rockmart Road, 3133 Rockmart Road, near Chateau, reference. Husband who broke down the door is acting crazy. He just left. We're still getting further.
1: Okay.

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1: Zero 27.
0: Go ahead.
1: 234's sitting here with me. He said he can ride over there.

0: 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They're unsure of which way he went.
1: Careful.
0: Type 42, read 10-4.
2: I'm 10-4.

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Be advised, KC Testing does have an expired 27. His address on there is 14 Preacher Smith Road.

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2: 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If you'll just back on me, I'll get what I can.

0: Dispatch 4451, be advised, we do have a location note for the Brian Benfield subject, has an altered mental state, does have a 1032 in the residence, has not been aggressive, but need to be aware. Dispatch
1: 3525.
0: 25. Moving out to 66 Wilma Drive, 66 Wilma Drive, 1016. Callers advising their father keeps returning to the complainant's residence. They don't want him there. He's there now, standing outside.
1: 35. 25.
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0: We've been routed to the area of 550 Riverside Parkway, 550 Riverside Parkway, 1046. Caller's advising they have a flat tire. It's going to be a red Honda Civic.
1: Yeah.
0: Dispatch 40 GSP, be advised, the male subject did text the complainant after he left, said he could come back and do whatever.

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1: Devils.
2: 44 dispatch, I'm going to be 1038 for a second.
0: Go ahead.
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0: You being out to 304 Shorter Avenue, 304 Shorter Avenue. I had a hang-up call on the landline. It's automated. Don't call that.
1: Careful.

0: Medvedev. 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
1: For you,
0: okay.
2: Sorry about that. See if he's ever got stopped in a green Honda or anything.

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0: You can 10-22, I'll be around.
1: Yeah, for a second.

0: 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You 10-6.
1: 40. Go ahead.
2: Is it possibly going to be a more gray color Honda Accord, about 2004 model?
3: One that I did see was off the roadway and not a traffic hazard.
2: I found the tag. I've ran it. I'll follow it to City and SO.
1: 5-10-4. I'm back for your native badge number. I'll be in there trying to work it.
2: Possible 10-11 in the area 58 Albert Avenue, 58 Albert Avenue off North Avery. Caller's advising they heard what sounded like a shotgun coming from the woods behind their yard.

0: This is 027.
1: Go
0: ahead. We're taking a 10111 58 Albert Avenue off North Avery. Caller of us thinks the neighbors from the backyard are shooting that tree. Tree came across the fence.
1: I'll be right out. Thank you.
0: Yes, that's right. You may stand by for a bullet. All units, we're looking for a 2004 Honda Accord, gray in color. It's going to be driven by Casey Chastain of 3133 Rockmart Road. PD was out with a 1016, advising they will have charges, also possibly 1055, unknown DOT. Any contact, hold and notify county.
1: I'm right here at the address. If you want to just go up to 027, and I'll be right behind you guys.
0: All units, and airplane for that ball, 28s are going to be Sam Charles Young, 1687.
1: Could you want 1033?

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2: I'm tonight from the domestic. You can clear her, but I've talked to her by the phone. She's been advised as well. In reference to the Volvo, if you'll let Gordon know if they found him, he should be 1055. I don't have 29 signed yet or anything.
1: They've been advised.
2: Thank you.
1: 40, is it battery or FEA?
2: 10-9.
1: Is it battery or still any FEA?
2: It'll just be misdemeanor damage to property.
3: Zero 10 dispatch. Who's on call?
1: Pierre County.
3: We're sitting in the city, so city.
1: Please.
3: Dispatch, would you mind giving them a call and seeing what they would charge to bring this lady some gas?

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3: 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She doesn't have the money for that. 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
0: Steer rolling, short universal going on the compass now. Steer rolling, Georgia 28, Tom, George. 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

0: でした。
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0: He wanted a 25.

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Dispatch 2, Floyd EMS, responding unit to 344 J. Horton Road, 344 J. Horton Road, off Bethel Church. Have a male that fell several days ago. He's not able to put any weight on his leg.

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1: Templeman at 5, you're route to 344, Jake Horton Road, 344, Jake Horton Road, off Health Church. Have a 79-year-old male, fell off of one more 10 days ago, having issues walking.
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2: For me, please. 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

0: This is Vixie.
1: Yeah.
0: Car, I put you on a 1021 in reference to Hooper Avenue. Tyra called back in wanting a 21. She gave a different number.
1: I see. I'm back in my car now.

0: 3126 Fairtown Highway, 3126 Fairtown Highway, Renaissance. Have a patient, fluid overload, confused.
1: Middle

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2: Thank you. 10-4, your response, 3126 Cedartown Highway, 3126 Cedartown Highway, Renaissance Marquee, 86-year-old female, fluid overload, confused. She's going to be in the front building, room 2223.
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0: Just be advised, we're taking a 1037 loop at Calhoun Road. White male, tall, possibly impaired, almost stepped in front of an 18-wheeler as he was passing by. He was headed towards 411.
1: I've been

0: 35, we'd be 10A from here, right up in 37 Prussian.
1: 10-4. Special units, stand by for Apollo. All units in the area, Alabama Street, Perry Farm Road, and look out for a dark blue motorcycle, a sports bike, no license plate. Plane advising the subject was on the wrong side of the road, right ahead. I'm trying here, brother.
2: So 212 dispatch. T-41

0: Just being advised, I have a VIN inspection holding 2914 Kingston Highway.
1: Thanks, bro.
2: Would you care that for the interesting person?
3: You pull him on the lot of Outback. Charles Nora George 4038. Be a black SUV.

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0: 1025 at 22 Tumlin Drive, 22 Tumlin Drive off Collier Springs. Caller advised disabled but being bullied. Going to be a female named Angelica being bullied by a Jessica subject.

0: stories, but is it a domestic or is she just wanting, like, legal advice?
1: She wants, female caller wants you to go and speak to the Jessica subject about bullying her. They're not verbal at this time, but have been verbal and physical in the past.

0: dispatch to Raven EMS responding that the 5635 Marsberry Highway, 5635 Marsberry Highway, 83-year-old male, not able to move, disoriented and sweaty.
1: Okay,
0: 16
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3: 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Myself and 36 route on a follow-up Reesburg Road. I don't have a numerical.

0: Dispatch engine to respond to your Cole Street off of Agnes and Cape Spring. I have a subject burning trash in the area. Still getting further.
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0: Cole Street off of Agnes and Cave Spring. 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She can't see anybody out with it. We're still getting further.
1: Answer, sir.

0: 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Hey, guys, we have a welfare check, 20 Mulberry Road, 20 Mulberry Road off Muscadine, Alabama Highway. It's going to be a mail carrier calling in about a 94-year-old female who hasn't picked up her mail in 2 weeks.
1: 10-4, I'll be around.
0: We're 10-8 from this call. We'll hit that way.

0: Remy, I'm at respond to 4141 Foster's Mill, 4141 Foster's Mill. It's going to be, before you get a Melton, if you're coming from Coosa, have a female panic attack.
1: 16.

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0: Not in the front yard operation, but any client regulation requires to be 2 foot out of 12 feet. Traditionally, that's the total.

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1: 35.
0: Can you check the area of North 5th at the bridge? 1037 subject. Possibly going to be Angela Pete. They're advising it's a black female talking in different languages, yelling at people. She was on the footbridge. Now she's walked towards the other bridge, just yelling at people.
1: There's a...

0: 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Did the foot bridge over Circle 4 or what?
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2: Dispatch to full EMS, responding to 34 Woodcliff Drive, 34 Woodcliff Drive, off Meadow Lake Circle and Calhoun Road. 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
1: 10-4.

dispatch to Medic 16. The complainant advised that the mailbox will say 4115 on it. It's going to be a white mailbox. You'll turn onto a dirt driveway, and when you get to the fork in the driveway, it'll be the driveway to the right.

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0: 10-4, is it related to the vent infection?
2: Negative inspection.
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4: She's weak and nauseous with a headache also.
5: 9-4 to Minsk.

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0: Okay.
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1: Go ahead.
0: Can he be en route to 245 North 5th Avenue, 245 North 5th Avenue, Golden Locks? The plaintiff advised to come to the back of the building. She's requesting a 25 in reference to her husband harassing her. They have a no violent bond, no drinking order. He's texting her, making some threats. We're still getting further. He's just down the road at 10 shorter for the caller. He lives with his mother.
1: That's going to be in forest territory. We can get that.
2: Mark engine one out of service. Make a shot.
3: Player one, copy.
4: Plan two building.
0: Med 6, do you copy Med 4's traffic? Is that the end traffic, Med 6? Med 4 advise that's their territory, they can pick it up.
5: Yeah, but you're in ECA with it, isn't it?
1: One further one is split. Show County 1460 hours. Yeah, if I can't make it, I stand it. It's an ETA for us.
6: Dispatch, Rappers.
3: One eight five dispatch.
0: Good.
3: Just for the log, key holders on scene.
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3: Y'all make contact?
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0: disappointed by this match on tonight.
1: Do you need returns?
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1: 2004 blue Chevy Corvette, registered to a Tom Slick out of Alexandria, Alabama, -29.

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0: 36, did you go to the right?
1: I did. I think I'm coming up on the house.
0: Okay. Do I need to come up there or turn around and go the other way?
1: Check the other side. This is going to be it.
0: Okay.
2: Michael Raleigh has taken her on to pilot. I think about an hour and a half ago. Still living further.
3: Tampa.
2: Well, Anthony Raleigh took a 2007 gold Honda Pilot, Mickey Mouse stickers all over it. About an hour and a half ago, hasn't returned it.
3: Fifth for dispatch, I won't handle about 21.

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Hey, Sirius, 1038. I'm going to call it Cooper. Pulling into the laundry place. David Paul 6, Young, Zebra 5.

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0: 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Respond to 1325 Kingston Highway, 1325 Kingston Highway, Edgewall Park. Have a subject vomiting short breath.
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0: Anyway, you could either screenshot that or copy it down and send it to me via LED.
1: 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If you want to call 911, we can get your coordinates from that.
0: No, my car's fine. I'm standing right beside it, so I appreciate it.

0: 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I'll be tonight.
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0: That complainant's calling back in from Lawrence Drive. She's given us the information that

0: gonna be on 1084 at 712 Broad Street as well.
1: Yeah.
0: I was wrong about the address on this place. I'm gonna look it up. It's at the top of Broad Street.
1: Yeah. 185 dispatch, I'll advise, I'm 1023.

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0: Quinn 3 dispatch, Battalion 1, Battalion 2, Quinn 3 is back in service.
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2: 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He's got a bottle of alcohol in his hand. 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
3: Adrian.

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2: I'm going to try to access it from Skyview off Holmes.
0: Yeah.

0: Naples.
1: Yeah.
0: Richmond County has been hit by fire holes.
1: Geneva.
2: Three being out 17 Tyler Street, 17 Tyler Street in Garden Lakes. Reference. Trying to locate a Camelia Wright. It's her grandmother's address. Caller's calling from Arizona advising there's possibly a 1016 related issue going on. Still trying to gather further.

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1: 10-4.
2: Hey, if you're dispatcher, I'm trying to get over to him. He's kind of nobody.

0: attached 83012. Be advised, Camelia Wright threatened to go to caller's mother's address, which is 3301 Garden Lakes Parkway, apartment 64B is in Boy. Still unknown further of what the threat included.
1: Adrian.
2: I'm checking, order 29.
3: Stand forth.

0: 54. He is also confirmed.
1: Two.
2: Breaking doors down. She drives a black and gray 2002 Trailblazer.
3: Adrian.

0: Good.
1: Why not?
0: That simple. 25 in the game.
2: Jeff, we're done.
3: Calling 34.
1: Have they found it? You can cancel.
3: 10-4, 10-23, 10-8.
4: 24, I forgot I have a number on the vehicle.

0: Dispatch 25.
1: You what?
0: That, by the way, was TNT and that you dealt with this morning around 7:45. That female's wanting a 20 warning. Can you handle it?
1: Which one?
0: It was in North Avenue at Cooper Street. Audrey Matters will call me and she said that she's wanting charges pressed on the female because she's pregnant.
1: Okay.

0: could you contact Augusta in Fayette County again and tell him he's got all 10 of his fingers? The description says missing a finger on his right hand, but this guy's got all 10.
1: I'll call him. 10-50, 27 South at Walker Mountain. I have 4 callers involved.
2: Thank you for this special meeting. How's that?
0: Zero 11 dispatch, like you have the nature of, or any injuries?
1: No injuries so far.

0: You said 17 Tyler Street, correct?
1: 10-4, that's what the caller advised.
0: Yes.

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1: Samuel.
2: At Donley Drive or Donley Street, I don't know where Donley Street is.
0: You're going to be correct, it's Donley Drive, my bad.
2: We'll head over that way. Have you got the city check in the other address you're supposed to be around to?
0: Not at this time. Do you want them to?
3: Yeah, since he said that's where she's supposed to be breaking into.

0: 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Be on the bypass headed towards 411, no vehicle description.
1: 10-4.
0: At the MVPI, one male, knee and leg pain, leg bleeding. So we have further.
2: Complaining of knee and leg pain. Leg is bleeding.

0: Yeah, seems special to me tonight. Engine starts in route.
1: 10-4, engine 2.
2: Squad 3's in route.
1: Some injuries. Cedartown Highway, Walker Mountain Road. Cedartown Highway, Walker Mountain Road. Outbound lane. Have a subject. Has a laceration to his leg. He's on blood thinners and in shock.
0: Engine tight.
2: Squad 3.
1: 10-4. Running into a vehicle accident. Cedartown Highway at Walker Mountain Road. Cedartown Highway at Walker Mountain Road. Vehicle accident with injuries. Have a subject with a laceration to the leg. He's on blood thinners and bleeding and shock.

0: 35.
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0: He does.
1: You know if it matches.
0: I'm just going to take him up to the jail, have him fingerprint him.
1: Well, I still have him on the phone. They're trying to figure it out.
0: I can't confirm hands all 10 fingers.
1: Didn't work.

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1: We are. We haven't located the female, but we're talking to a relative, and she's apparently gone to the store, not to his grandmother's house.

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1: Simple.
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3: 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We'll be on the same defense.
1: Team.
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3: I apologize. I felt advised I was 1023.
0: 10-4.
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0: Boy EMS, respond to 807 Avenue B, 807 Avenue B, Boy, apartment 216, officer on my call. Have a lift assist, no injuries.
1: Missing.

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2: 10-4, you're arrived at 807 Avenue B, 807 Avenue B, apartment 216. Have a third party call of a lift assist. The complainant is on the way past Home Depot. Advise that she has a key. She's going to be in a white Nissan Murano.

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1: 4829.
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1: 4, and just to confirm, it's 17 Donley.
0: It is, ma'am.

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1: Yeah.
2: Do you identify any of his tattoos?
1: Stand by. I'm about to be out of jail. 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

0: 049-372-552.
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2: Right.
3: Will you make a transfer card for Bills and Spaces to come by and take a look at this house and the one next to it when they get a moment?

0: 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Number 3, full at a point in Swan Lake. Have a call a medical alarm at the Owens residence. Call a medical alarm.
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0: Is there a unit 27 south of Walker Mountain that could break away? We just had another 10 BP 27 south in front of the coke plant.
1: Authority 40, mind getting that one? 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
2: Stand 4. Come here, please.

So you send off for Baloo. Scenario, Cedartown Highway is a bypass, headed outbound for Cedartown. Be on the lookout for a white Ninja motorcycle speeding up, slowing down, pulling out in front of people, almost caused a wreck. Couldn't see the tag. Should be a male wearing white shorts.

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0: Fernández, sir. Is there a 1050 on 27 South?
1: 10-4, there's two. There's one in front of the Coca-Cola plant, one further down next to the Walker Mountain store.
0: 10-4.
2: 33 dispatch. I'm out, and I'll be 10-6 for just a few minutes.
3: Floyd, non-emergent, 65.7.
2: Five.

0: One for this one.
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0: From that 807 Avenue B column, 1023.
1: Paper. Are you familiar with the subject that they're talking about?
0: Negative.

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1: We're setting the locates now.
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0: Hey, 3, be en route, 5501 Big Texas Valley Road, 5501 Big Texas Valley Road. It's going to be a long driveway with a pasture and barn. Caller's third party advised subjects are on property taking things that they're not supposed to, still gathering further.
1: En route.
2: 012, be en route, 11.

0: for what is this?
1: Yes.
0: Friend's brother goes by Kevin, but they're gone on another vehicle tonight at the apartment. Does management want me to meet with them?
1: I don't believe so.
0: Temple.
1: Is there and the Tara High, her attorney is out of the room.
2: Ms. Five dispatch. Ms. Five. You can show us out at Floyd 72.5.

0: 44.
1: Go ahead.
0: Property manager just called back. She does 125 in the office.
1: I'm headed that way.

0: We've been released on scene from Mayday, Utah Wings is in back service.
1: Hey, 83. Can I release these drivers up here in the front?
2: 10-4.
1: 10-4.
3: Thank you, ma'am.

0: 30 from dispatch. Can you run a 28 through Alabama for me and put it in this call? 13 Charles 07 Edward Roberts.
1: Edward.

0: 012, stand 23.
1: AD3, be advised, the attorney stated that you could give him a phone call and they would fill him in and give you paperwork if needed.
0: Yeah, well,

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0: is coming back on a red F-150 to a Kevin Palmer from Woodland, Alabama. Dispatch 49, your point of activation is going to be the zone 7 front chop motion.
1: General.

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0: It is Kevin Palmer. He's born in 66.
1: Thank you.
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0: 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Coming out of 2203 Shorter Avenue, 2203 Shorter Avenue, it's going to be the tire shop beside Advance. There was a male that was going through a car. He's left town, pants clothing with a white female, wearing a black shirt.
1: 54.
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2: 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I'm going to go tonight, and I'll call the attorney.

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2: 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The only description they gave was tan clothing.
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2: Careful. I'll be out of the hotel.

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0: Oi, what's calling you on?
1: Hello, sir.
0: A3. Jim Lee Drive, hold. Can you be in route?
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0: First name Anna, A-N-N-A, last name Greer, G-R-E-E-R, 4604. 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
2: Be off First Street, right off of Maple. Adam Boy, Frank Ford, Tom Henry.

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0: Ouais.
1: And I agree with Steve Allen, mega point on. I ran him. He's still returning.
2: They don't have anything to do with the tattoo show.
1: Your vehicle's a 96 Ford pickup to an Aaron Little, acted out. I won't

0: point on this. I think I can't talk to him right now.
1: Correct.
0: The Taurus G2C 9mm, serial number Adam Edward Charles 143502.
2: Forty eight is West 10-42.

0: and that's just kind of 906 North 5th Avenue, 906 North 5th Avenue, apartment 518. Callers advised that she has a slip in a couple days that she's wanting to be transported.
1: I'll be turning from that.
2: Seven Spectrum 1041.

0: Last unit, your traffic didn't come over.
1: Correction, Miss 6 in route.
2: You're not 906 Norfolk Avenue, permit 58 please. 63-year-old female. She said that she hasn't slept and she's shaken.
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0: Tim.
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2: 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Will you just log down and I spoke to the attorney and the situation's resolved itself? Now I'm going to be 10-6, 1084.

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0: 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We're still trying to get further.

0: 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The complaint and the Grey Dodge Ram is going to need a tow truck. 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

0: 36, 1042.
1: If you're en route to the building, you can disregard there, 1026. 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They've got one 1026.

0: 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I'm going to that last call for a second, please.
1: Table.
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0: 49 this way.
1: Okay.
0: Just letting Lloyd know we're going to be in the parking lot of the post office right here.
1: Yep.
0: Doorway's back open.
1: Yep.
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2: 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I'll call him back here in a second.

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1: 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So far, negative contact.
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0: Okay, one.
1: Therefore.

0: 25 dispatch.
1: Right.
0: I'll be 10 from Floyd. Show me 10-6.
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0: 87. 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
1: Middle one.
0: Guys, we're taking a call, 901 North Broad Street, a tournament call. Reference three black males. One of them had a 1032 gun, still gathering for their

0: Dispatch. 33. Parking deck on the corner of North Broad and Turnacall. It's 9-1 North Broad. There's three males there. One had a gun. They're taking pictures at the top of the parking deck with a ski mask over their face.
1: 33. 83.

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2: One 115 Melody Lane near Olive, correction, near Olive, Olive Offshore Avenue. Has a 72-year-old female kidney function loss. She's a little confused. Should be in the kitchen.

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0: We asked my calling to complain about a vehicle that's parked in a handicapped spot in front of Las Palmas. It's going to be a white on Accord.

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1: Good.
0: CB en route to the area of 9 Love Street, 9 Love Street off Alabama Street, reference 1010. Caller, is it Daryl Kahn? Advise a male down the street pushed him, tried to hit him with the thermos. There was a scuffle. He's walked off now.

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1: Very
2: good. 16 1311 Hall Avenue. I have a male that's calling in. He said that Shakita Jackson tried to put hands on him. Told him that she would shoot him if he got downstairs, might get pulled down on him.
1: Very good.

0: 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Hole Avenue at East Wilt.
1: Three 312's out.

0: 7. He believes the address this happened at was 1311 Hall Avenue. Okay. He said they had a Glock. The female is in the yard now trying to get to a green Nissan Altima. Was there less than a gray Pontiac van trying to get further?
1: 10-4.
2: I had to go with her. Is it Jason Boozer calling in again? Dispatch.

0: This is SCS 312, U-10-4. Baby 3, that's confirmed. It's Jason Boozer. He was advising she locked up his medication. He can't get to them. She went to the store to get stuff she doesn't need.
1: 10-4.

0: This is 3383 on Earthway at 1015. We've gotten a report of a tree down near Blue Pond Church on Worthy Campground.
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1: Hey, especially on the corner of Hole and East Wells, near the John Graham apartment.
0: I see him. He's on the scene.

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0: 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He advised that his sister left to go by code 50.

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Central Med 4. I need you to swap SNP. 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They're starting a bleeding and I need somebody on standby that calls about it.

49-10-38. We just pulled into the Wendell Market, park at Booth Mountain. Sam Frank, Tom 9203. It's going to be on a white PC.

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2: 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They advise that there's no fighting happening. 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

0: 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Medicaid teens back in the county en route to Redmond for a take home to Cedartown.
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1: I'll let somebody's removed it though. Get 10 from that.

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1: All right.
0: The 1432 that ends in 9644. I'll need a case number for that.

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1: Sensor.
2: Please, sir.
0: 1037 subject is coming to Sparrow Point Apartments, 1301 North Bay Boulevard. Female was evicted 3 months ago. She's laying on the floor, drunk, cussing.
1: Sensor.
2: Please, sir.
0: She's in the dining room.
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0: Dispatch to Floyd EMS, responding to 19 Bridgeview Drive, 19 Bridgeview Drive off of Etowah Drive and Turner Chapel. Have a female that fell. She's complaining of side pain and head pain.
1: No one.
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1: 10-16, that's going to be Alden. It's in South Bronx. Stand by for the address. Have a female busted nose. It's going to be 220 Branham. 20 Branham Avenue.
2: 33, can you start towards Adam DeMert from Ottawa?
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0: William at Shawna 36 Addington, 36 Addington off of Redmond Circle. 62-year-old female, dizzy, feels like she's going to pass out, door and lock.
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3: Yeah, well.

0: Yes, I'm swimming. How are you?
1: Yes, ma'am.
0: Can you go back on the 1301 Martha Berry, 1301 Martha Berry? Complaint is calling back saying the same female there causing an issue, saying that she has confetti in her pocket along with a cat. Shorter lady, gray hair. We're trying to get further. Complaint is extremely upset.
1: She can call the property manager because that is a public place and she's allowed to be there.
0: Or can you call the complainant and let her know

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2: 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And 42. 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
3: 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Going to be off of Eden Valley. 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

0: 21-69.
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0: We're about to pass you on like probably 7 or 8 minutes. Y'all can just go ahead and turn around. We're going to go to our station. Y'all can go to your...
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0: Mac 8D1 on med. Hold time be down to one truck. You still need a hold case, Frank?
1: Negative. Y'all can head back. 16's about to head back as well.
0: 10-4.
2: Unit out.

0: indicate on that again. Well, we've got two trucks. If you need us to turn around, we can still.
1: No, y'all are good. We're all going back to our stations right now.
0: 2-4, just let us know if you need us. Thank you.
1: Yes, sir. Thank you for your service.
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0: Have it to 16, 2015, the Old Stay Lodge, room 208, complaint of odds or neighbors are fighting, still getting further. They can hear screaming and things being thrown.
1: Simple.
2: Be around. That should be Antonio Allen and his girlfriend.
0: Team 4, they're advising there's two kids, an infant and a 3 to 4 year old.
2: Never did, she said, a couple kids.

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1: Okay.
2: Well, you don't need anything.
0: City's on the way.
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1: Go ahead.
0: Can you be en route to 1301 Martha Berry, 1301 Martha Berry, the Sparrow Apartments? This is the same issue that I believe 73 has already been out to. We're getting another caller about this female and her cat, advising that she's hanging around in the community room. They're claiming that she's been evicted. We spoke to management. She hasn't.
2: Listen,
1: special 777 Charlie.

0: 0 on dispatch.
1: Good.
0: 2005 is the extended stay, right? Am I telling?
1: Four.
0: 208.
1: Possibly 208. Got county on thing.
0: 10-4-33, just my team from now.
1: Possibly 208. They're Sparrow Point Apartments. The plane is advising they're 125. You can give them a 21 if needed.

0: from Sterling Dispatch, one name, date of birth. Taylor Howell, 12/4/1999.
1: Can you tell
0: me
1: the last name?
0: Howell.
1: Partner 3,
0: you're out 10-4. 0. 33, dispatch, can you run 27-4? 054-586-539.

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3: EM4, y'all be careful.
0: UI first, 5-4-2026. Doing a possible 29 through Gilmer County for larceny.
1: Last 4 is 3244.
0: Team 4, do y'all have charges? Team 4, the social matches, they're miles in it.

0: 10.0. Coming back not found. I'm not finding her Liz either.
1: To the maintenance supervisor, we was not able to make contact with a property manager. He is not aware of a eviction they've done in the last year.
2: 56 dispatch. I'm out with him. Do we have any information for the property manager?
1: Send my, let me find the phone number. I'll put in the call.

0: 17 dispatch, 17 in service.
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2: Stand by for Owen. 070-512-948.

0: Is that 311?
1: Go ahead.
0: Two spelling Taylor, ER. Going back to the valid no 20 on out of LJ.
1: Sam.
2: It's going to be in the 3,000 block of Calhoun on a black Honda Civic. Boy, Edward Adam, Tom, Nora, George Union.
1: Middle of the high school.

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1: Yeah, we're 10-4.
0: 10-4, I'll put a number for the property manager in the bottom of the call, and we also tried another on-call number.
1: 10-4.
2: Mid-6, dispatch. Mid-6 is out at Redmond, mileage 166.7.

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Hello, West Rome Baptist, Robert Unionitis 7837. So, Silver, we got this coming.

56 dispatch. 77 made contact with her. She's no longer over this property. We're standing by. She's supposed to give us the name and a number.

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0: How about 1037 subject, Circle K RMRG, 4350 Mossberry Highway. Eric Posner's a male subject in the parking lot. He's trying to set a shop up out of the back of his car. He's harassing their customer, Savasta. Hey, Stephen, leave.
1: General.
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0: 710 125 any ACOT lane, 125 any ACOT lane off of Spring Creek. Complainant's mother is at this location, had a 1050. She, the complainant's going to be the vehicle owner. She's requesting a 21 also.
1: Damn.
0: The vehicle's going to be a brown BMW.

0: 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The other vehicle that was involved is a brown BMW driven by Destiny Huckabee. She advised that she had to go to work and left. And the complainant's mother sent her by to make her report.
1: Okay.

0: 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Is there anybody else affiliated that you know of?
1: Dispatch,
2: 31.
1: 31. 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Have an open line, can hear people arguing. Something about a male being disrespectful to a female at this location and drinking heavily. Still getting further.
0: Route 16, Route 4.
1: We can hear the complainant saying that the male had to push another male off the top of a female.

0: Das war schon gesagt.
1: Go ahead.
0: Put an after hours number at the bottom of the call. Did y'all try the 770 number also and then 9005?
1: That's 10-4, ma'am.
0: I put the after hours number in there. That's the last one I can find.
1: 10-4. I'll give that one a call.

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1: 4910 North.
2: BG1, BG says compliance advised on the male subject is going to be a Christopher, correction, a Christian Finch, and the caller's a Jennifer Roberts. The male subject is currently went into his bedroom.
1: Did you want?
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0: 77 dispatch.
1: We attempted to call those numbers. We got negative contact. I made contact with complainant. He's been advised that we're not going to go against somebody's civil rights or amendment rights. Lieutenant 8.
2: Check 28-3, Tennessee, please. Lincoln Tom,

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1: Thanks.
0: I copied Queen Paul Tom 62 Lincoln Tom. That's not returning through Tennessee.
1: It's a temporary plate. I don't know if that's different.
0: 10-4.

0: Trap by VIU. Okay. Adam, Union, David, Frank, 48, Henry, 09K010754.
1: Our number, and I'll be 10-8 in the meantime. The other party can get called back.
0: Okay.
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0: Miss Sunshine, sorry.
1: Go ahead. I'm sorry, keep that again.
0: Code 7.
1: Go ahead.
0: It's coming back to a Davis Antone out of Chicago. Looks like it is valid. Expiration 5/22/28. He is showing 229s out of Minnesota, but they will not extradite one for probation violation.
1: Example.

0: 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On the call, Area 1 North, just up the road, Marksbury at Henderson & Sons, North Chapel, have a 1037 subject. He was laying on the side of the road. White male, he is up and walking now, heading northbound.
1: Okay. Lane 83 is being around for 10 from here.

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